0: Radio SK.
1: Don't blink if I gave you day. 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In my life, my life. I don't blink if I gave you day.

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I wanna to remember. Music is my best friend.

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I heard you moved to Austin, got an apartment and settled down. And every once in a while, I start texting, write a paragraph, but then I delete the message. Think about you like a pastime. 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

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Or better yet, go to Times Square, take a picture of me with a Kodak. Took my life from negative to positive, I just want y'all to know that. And tonight, let's enjoy life.